moment is right and the beat is tight. The hit is real. Kiss FM. 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
1: Let's get the party started. 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

0: Joshua Baraka right there, Sincere with the Morocco remix. 21 minutes into 6 in the morning. I'll tell you what, it is Farahi Day. This is mid-morning. This is the Morning Kiss. My name is Jeremy Wahome.
1: I am Sidwan Boy. We are still catching up. Jeremy, what are you up to? Nimetuli, I feel like, okay.
0: Umi Rudy.
1: Let the day start.
0: Yes, sir. Let me tell you, have you ever been so hungry? Yeah? For so long, the chakula. You go to a restaurant, it takes long to come. Then it's the worst food you've ever had.
1: Hakuna uchungu kama hiyo.
0: Oh my days, that was yesterday. Watch and compare, that was yesterday. Now, I barely get to meet my parents. Okay. They live in Mombasa, I live in Nairobi.
1: Yeah.
0: So we meet like in a year, maybe twice a year. And when we meet, it's that time where tunacheka for hours, tunaongea, catch up, real catch up. So we had ordered food for a restaurant. I don't sit as a majina. We've waited as in for 2 hours because we needed to get there. We get there. The restaurant takes like 40 minutes for the food to come.
1: Chakula ina kuja.
0: After waiting for 2 hours, you know.
1: What?
0: Chakula ikakuja, hakuna chumvi, hakuna nini. Anyway, first bite, it's the worst bite I ever had.
1: Yeah, what was bad about it? It was nyama.
0: Nyama, mutura, you know, just bad nyama. Just, I don't even know
1: what to say.
0: Nilikuwa nimeboeka mbaya sana.
1: Hakuna uchungu kama kutumia pesa kwa chakula mbaya because you could make it in the house.
0: You know? Oh my days. Like, I never should have
1: left the house in the first place.
0: For real, man.
1: Oh, pole, yamani.
0: Ana niko na njaa saa hiyo story.
1: When we come back, I'll tell you a restaurant experience I had. Not a restaurant. That was like a local. That showed me, by the way, most of these places are so unprofessional. Why would you pay so much money like you? And then it takes so long and then it's bad food. Nairobi, it's like they are playing with us. In the meantime, someone is on the line.
0: Today, man.
2: This is Geoffrey Arich.
0: Geoffrey Arich, habari ya nyali bana.
1: Arich.
2: My queen.
1: My king.
2: I was looking for you. Long live the queen.
0: Long live the queen, for real. Asha kuja, ameanza kusmile, my day's already better.
2: That is great. I am just tuned in this morning. I'm checking in. But can you put on the queen on the line?
1: I am here, my king. What are your plans for me today, my king? The weekend is long.
2: My queen, this king is having a plea.
1: Actually, the king is having a?
0: A plea.
1: Let me hear your plea.
2: It is May and May is Menstrual Hygiene Month.
1: It is May and May is Menstrual Hygiene Month. So what Arich wants us to do as Kiss FM, he wants us to help raise pads. Amesema, if we can come through with 2 pads for Menstrual Health Month as they go. So what they want to do is they want to go to public schools and give them pads.
0: Mm-hmm.
1: So he's asking for us to give us to contribute 2 pads. Min mesema, min tampatia 2 pads.
0: Okay, I'm in as well.
1: Yeah?
0: Yeah, 100%.
1: Arich, you tell us when and we got you. And in fact, for Menstrual Health Month, make sure that unachanga pads. You know, there's people who can't afford these things, yeah? So unachanga jamani, if there's a children's home next to you, take for them some pads. And happy Menstrual Month to all the ladies in Nairobi.

0: it. We gotta live till we can afford everything. I was just saying, I wanna live till I go places and just order things, mm-hmm. and I don't care about the price.
1: Yeah,
0: those are the goals.
1: Siku moja utaenda place ukose kuangalia price tag.
0: Sikama jana nilikuwa nimeangalia price tag kuenda ku order chakula, it's horrible. Mm. You were telling us a story about yourself in a restaurant.
1: Yeah, not even a restaurant, uh-huh. a local. Uh-huh. My friend and I go to a place to get show gali nyama.
0: Mm-hmm.
1: And then, I mean, see what I tengeneza?
0: Yeah.
1: In the meantime, they're supposed to bring you drinks.
0: Yeah.
1: Drinks take like 20 minutes to come. We're like, kama hizi ni drinks na food sasa. Food takes another 30 minutes to come. We're like, it better be worth it. But then, so this car local, this guy who'd taken me to that local, and actually kind of their friends, especially with the waitress.
0: That's where he takes his babes.
1: That's where he takes his women.
0: So
1: we get there. He's friendly with that particular waitress. And so when food comes, she sits with us. And guess what she
0: wait,
1: does?
0: Wait, what do you mean sits with you?
1: After ametuosha mikono. Ata yaka osha mikono.
0: Wait.
1: Mimi nikaona kamkono kamekuja kwa kanyama ketu. I was like, I'm done.
0: Ebu wait. Waiter, ule waiter amewasave, ameosha mkono, akaketi, akaanza kukula na nyinyi.
1: Akauma kaugali, akachukua nyama, akiongelesha rafiki yangu. 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
0: Now I'm telling you.
1: I have never seen.
0: Labda that was not a waiter. Uyo no. Alikuwa demo alikuwa amepeleka huko. What do you mean she sat down and started eating?
1: Wanda lituletea drinks, wanda lituletea food. So she's the waitress. But then kwa sababu wamezeana na ubeshti yangu, ati sasa she's coming to eat with us. And I was like, that's so unprofessional. But you know, you can't even call it out. Usiki tulikula si wote. Usiki tulikula si wote mpaka waiter akashiba, akatoka. And then when we were leaving, she didn't even say thank you.
0: We were waiter.
1: She was even asking for a tip.
0: Let me tell you, alikuwa amejam. You've taken her man. So sana anakona hivi, she had to eat that
1: she
0: food.
1: She was marking her table.
0: She wanted you to leave that table. Ukajam pia wea ukutoka. That's crazy.
1: Never seen. And I was like, so the owner of this establishment probably thinks that there's a legit business that's being handled here.
0: Oh,
1: and,
0: my,
1: and then
0: my
1: it was days. Empty. So me and my friend were like, that's no wonder it's empty.
0: That is so
1: if that's the service, mad. Then of course it would be empty.
0: Oh my
1: why would you
0: days.
1: Put your hand in your customer's guy?
0: Oh my days. Kisses. If you are tuned in, we'd love to know how you've been. Hit us up 0711046100.
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2: Wake up. Wake up. Mornings in Nairobi. Yeah, they're not always pretty.
1: There's a lady who posted a hand with a watch. Pale X.
0: Yeah.
1: Before I introduce this one to my family.
0: Yes.
1: Does anyone recognize this hand? Yes.
0: What is that?
1: You know what it is? It's protecting yourself.
0: Akuna
1: it's yo. Protecting your heart.
2: This is not just a wake-up call. It's your reality. With a vibe.
0: Mini Lena mtu amepost a picture of her and her man there. Alafu kwa sura ameka picture elephant. I don't agree with that. That one is actually very wrong. Yani mtu anaona his whole picture is there lakini ameka sura elephant.
1: Until you put a ring on it.
0: Alafu unaniambia you love me.
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0: you see yourself doing a 9-to-5?
1: I love.
0: Are you one of those who would sit a 9-to-5 in an office?
1: Me, I'm a creative, Jeremy.
0: Yeah.
1: Me, new creative. Even school, just staying in that structure of school. Was torture.
0: Torture. That's what I was saying yesterday. I don't think I can go back to school for real.
1: Right.
0: 9-to-5, nikedi kwa desk. I don't see myself doing that. But I'll tell you, that was Bridget Blue right there. 9-to-5. That is playing right here on the Morning Kiss. My name is Jeremy Wahome.
1: I'm Sidwambo. You know, I think creatives would not thrive in 9-to-5s, and the creatives who are in 9-to-5s are miserable.
0: I feel like you cannot do it, but sometimes you have to do it.
1: Sometimes you have to do it.
0: Sometimes your music is not working.
1: You're even withering. Like your juice, it's like you're losing something.
0: Yeah, for real, for real. I feel you.
1: You're losing your essence as a creative. Because creatives need to be in creative spaces.
0: Lazima songe songe pia.
1: Because creative people cannot sit like at one
0: place.
1: Position.
0: Yeah, we move
1: a lot. You've ever had people say, "Ati, I can't study without music."
0: Mm-hmm.
1: There's people like that.
0: Yeah.
1: I think that's a creative mind,
0: That's true.
1: Yeah.
0: That's mad, actually.
1: One creative to another, we thank God because we are not in 9-to-5s. Lord, Father, even if we're waking up at 4 a.m. where everybody else is sleeping, at least our job ends earlier.
0: It ends earlier. That's
1: we thank
0: for real.
1: You.
0: Hey, you need the for real.
1: So we're on a clock in, Wapi. We want you to catch up with us on 0711-046-100. We want to bless your hustle as we get into...
0: It's not stop bangers. We have So by Omalay coming up. We have I Just Might by Bruno Mars. But right now, it is time for Faith to come and do her thing right here. Intentions.

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0: Keeping you moving. This is Kenya's Kiss Jambuster.
17: Alright, let's take a look at these roads. Nairobi looking as follows. Thika Road from GSU headquarters for the most part. That's where the traffic is at. Heading all the way to Pangani if you're using Kiambu Road Sahi. Past DCI, that's where you're likely to find it. Jogo Road, usual suspects, Makadara area, looking busy. Mombasa Road, nothing to report right now.
18: It's crazy, watu wakile bado wamelala. The worms itaisha bana.
17: They have the worms.
18: Do you want to wamelala?
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18: Mimi sina worms na mikunumiko kazini.
17: Ni wamke ufanye jambasta.
18: I'll tell you what, Ngong Road is looking bumper to bumper. Those guys on that side have already woken up. Naivasha Road, the same. If you are on Valley Road, you are good to go. Atuangu Angara, you're also good to go. You keep it with us. We've got Nonstop Bangers coming up for you this hour. We got So with Omar Lay. But right now it is time for Bruno Mars. I just might.
0: Kiss.
19: Kiss.
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0: Imagine, I used to think he was one of my favorite African artists till I sat here with Ray. Now I keep thinking of Rema at the back of my head.
1: They can't all exist just as favorites of their own styles.
0: I don't know. Sasa and I don't listen to him as much. Can you imagine? But anyway, I still love Overlay. That was so. That was playing right here on The Morning Kiss. 9:07 in the morning.
1: Yes, Sid Wambole is my name. And we want to invite you today, being 8th of the month. You know what's happening today?
0: Mm-hmm.
1: Well, tunenda Nakuru leo, jamani.
0: Yes,
1: iko Nakuru. And we want you to spot us. We want you to vibe with us. We want to engage with you. We want you to know that we care for you. We want to have fun with you. And so, ukicheki tu caravan ya Kiss FM, jamani, make sure you're there because there's going to be goodies. Lots of goodies. Maybe utapewa hoodie. Maybe utapewa shati. Maybe utapatiwa whatever it is, right? So, pull up. Where are we going to be? Tutakuwa Pipeline. Tutakuwa Shabab. Toko London, kuna Lanet, upande wa East. Come through and expect big vibes, great music, plenty of surprises along the route. Itanza wapi, track it off like you are off CBD, and then all the way to Nakuru. Are we going to have fun? Yeah!
0: Yes, sir!

0: sir, it's about to be a crazy Friday right here on the Morning Kiss. 2 minutes to seven in the morning, ready for this ride. Sean Paul right there. My name is Jeremy Wahome.
1: I am Sid Bomboy. We are going to Nakuru, and you were telling me something that's happened in Nakuru.
0: Let me tell
1: got you. Got you sad.
0: Oh my days. What There's happened? A club called Platinum 7D. Mm-hmm. Apparently, mefungwa. And let me tell you, for all my life, I've gone out, I've always known about that club. Anybody who's tuned in, I know, if you've been to Nakuru, you've been there.
1: To Platinum.
0: Whoa, wow.
1: You shikia Platinum.
0: Wow. Memories are huko.
1: Give me one sidi. Memory, Jeremy. Huh? What memories do you remember from Platinum?
0: Sherehe ya huko. Let me tell you, the one thing I remember, sherehe ya huko haishangi. I've been there and I think the sun came out at around 8. Uh-huh. Nangalia left, nangalia right, kumeja.
1: Whoa.
0: As in it's full. Even till around 10, 11 a.m.
1: 10 a.m.?
0: Imaja, Platinum is like no other kind.
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0: Hey, watu wanakuru
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0: Huko kunaitwa Nax Vegas.
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0: Kwanza, if your man goes to Nakuru, yeah, peke yake,
1: Sahau.
0: Ujue what happens in Nakuru, it stays in Nakuru.
1: No, lakini kama mezaliwa Nakuru, kama huko ndiko shags.
0: Basi yeye ndio anajua.
1: Check in Nakuru, Kiss FM is in the area. We are coming to Nakuru because, yeah, we need to interact and intermingle with people of Nakuru. Tujua mnasemaje. So look out for the Kiss FM caravan. Where is it going to be?
0: Yes, sir. It's going to be moving from 9 a.m. It ends at CBD and we're going to go through 7 Nakuru estates. We're going to go through Lanet, Upandewa East, 20 down till Pipeline, Shabab, London. We got all of you. Now there's going to be amazing activities. There's crazy prizes. I'm telling you, you cannot miss out.

0: controversial Kisii gospel musician Christopher Nyangwara, popularly known as the Mbarambamba, has finally met Interior Cabinet Secretary Kipchumba Murkomen following a viral social media stunt. The singer recently caused online debate after appearing soaked in mud while pleading for help to reach the CS by phone. Known for dramatic performances, Mbarambamba's unusual appeal appears to have paid off after securing a face-to-face meeting with Murkomen. Kenyan socialite and entrepreneur Vera Sidika has announced plans to return to Kenyatta University in September to complete her fine arts degree. Sidika says rising fame and international opportunities forced her to pause her studies. She revealed that projects in Ghana and Nigeria, including collaboration with Davido, D-Black and Don Jazzy, made balancing academics and career difficult. She now describes returning to university as part of her personal growth. Former The Only Way's ex-ex star Jack Hall has died in Spain at the age of 35. Spanish authorities say the incident in Mallorca appears to be an accidental death, with investigations ongoing pending autopsy results. Hall, who rose to fame in 2015, was also a model and artist. And Google has unveiled the new Fitbit Air, a lightweight, screenless fitness tracker designed to compete with premium health wearables like Whoop. Priced at $100, the device focuses on sleep tracking, recovery monitoring, heart rate analysis, and overall wellness insights through the Fitbit mobile app. Industry analysts say the launch reflects a growing consumer demand for simple health-focused wearables over traditional smartwatches packed with notifications and screens. Sports Principal Secretary Elijah Mwangi yesterday presided over the groundbreaking and official site handover for the construction of the 10,000-seater Kipchamba Stadium in Bomet County. The facility, which will serve as the home ground of APS Bomet FC, is expected to be completed within 9 months at a cost of 950 million Kenyan shillings. The stadium will feature a standard football pitch, 8-lane athletics track, VIP pavilion and changing rooms, among other amenities designed to hosting of international sporting events. That's what's trending on Kenya's Kiss.
1: Yo, what's up?
2: Jeremy and Sid on The Morning Kiss.
3: Let's go.
4: Yeah.
2: This is where the vibes meet real life.
4: Everything.
2: Let's turn your everyday into something worth talking about.

0: Pizza, definitely. One of my favorite days, man.
1: Yeah, because the weekend is here. That's also my favorite day. Sister, in this hour, Karen Nyamu, whoop, whoop, whoop, whoop, new virus. What? True Fena, what? Kenyan men, what? All that and so much more.

0: I feel like her name is one of those names I'd call my daughter. Camila Cabello.
1: Oh, yeah?
0: Sounds amazing.
1: Camila is cute. Camila Cabello.
0: I don't know what it is about that name, but yeah, real friends, that's playing right here. Morning Kiss, 9 minutes into 7 in the morning. And I don't know why I feel like us Kenyans, it's very sad, but we have this thing for old people have wisdom. Old people know it all. Old people are actually the future still.
1: Jeremy.
0: And I don't get it.
1: Umeamka ukasema violence.
0: I'm just saying, why is it that old people should still be the leaders? Old people still know everything of how life. In fact, they're the ones, we've lived till 32, but still they're the ones who know how your life should go.
1: But you know, it's because one would hope that if you have lived all those years, surely you've come through with some lessons. Surely you have picked a few things. You have not gone through life.
0: I still don't believe that, because I mean, I've also lived my life. Okay. And in those 30 years, I've learned a lot.
1: Yes.
0: So you can't come and say, as a young guy, I can't lead. Or as a young guy, I don't know. Or as a young guy, I have no wisdom. No, I've learned. And I've, in fact, if anything, I've learned from you guys. So I know what not to do.
1: Let me make it even more practical. Mm-hmm. They say, the youth are the leaders of tomorrow. So today, who's leading us? The old people.
0: The old people.
1: And the old people, if you look at the old people who are leading us, look at the problem.
0: The who?
1: The problems we have right now. It's because maybe that's the reason. Maybe the reason is that the young people are not being given more opportunities to express themselves. And then also, I like your point, because just because you've lived a long life doesn't mean you're wise. Because
0: exactly.
1: It could be just that you didn't die.
0: You're human. You know? You're still making mistakes. I mean, I was seeing a political leader of a party, and they were trying to make him dance at a Gen Z dance. My guy is tired. He can't move. And I was just like, you know what, man?
1: I want energy. And not to age shame.
0: Yeah.
1: But I see what you mean.
0: In life, we need to... You get to a point where unasema, I've done it. Mm. I've done my part. And let me give someone else to come in. And let me actually teach him how to do it.
1: Right. And even the young people, you can learn from the young people. And that's, I think, the problem. Older people refuse to look at young people as, okay, this one could be saying something that makes sense. Me, I'm the one who knows, you listen to me. But then I think our society can benefit from those two generations learning from
0: each other.
1: Right.
0: I definitely agree with that.
1: Yes, because unaweza kuwa tu by the way advice kwa mtu mzena hata hana yeye ajui anything.
0: For real, man.
1: Ako empty.
0: Ah, for real. Anyway, I'll tell you, I've just been feeling like this year has just been flying by. Yeah. Like, how are we already in May?
1: I know.
0: And

0: That's definitely me. Siwezi wacha rumba.
1: Na nini ingine wezi acha, Jeremy?
0: Wewe, ni mapema. 7:15 in the morning. This is the Morning Kiss. Time is definitely flying. That was Burning Boy and Sauti Sol. Mm-hmm. My name is Jeremy Wahome, by the way.
1: I am Sidon Boy. Jeremy has woken up and chosen violence. Amesema, just because you're older doesn't qualify you as someone who has wisdom, as someone who can give us advice.
0: Mm-hmm. I definitely agree. And I feel like many of the old people in Kenya, they I don't know if it's about staying relevant, but they don't know when it's time to, you know, pass the mantle on over.
1: Okay, yeah.
0: I grew up in sport. Mm. And when we were a bit much younger, let me say 15, 14, we were coming into the scene. And there's obviously people who were very good and in the Kenya team and stuff like that.
1: Right.
0: But we were coming in and we were good enough to be in the team and they would refuse. Let me tell you, from management to the heads of everything, they would cause so much drama of how we couldn't play.
1: Yeah.
0: But at the same time, they kept telling us the youth is the future. The youth is everything. We need to invest in the youth. Yeah. And I remember first tournament they let us juniors play and we won immediately.
1: Yeah.
0: Think about this. This is almost 12, 15 years later. Till today, there's still drama of the older guys still wanting to be in the team.
1: Because that comes, you know, they're seeing the future. They're seeing themselves being replaced in real time. They're seeing their position being taken in real time. I think that's why they fight so much.
0: But that is what life is about. It's about you coming into something, you learn something, you get the knowledge of something, and then you pass it on to someone else to come in. And that's what I believe is being rich. Mm. When you know you've been able to empower other people.
1: There's an MP in Uganda,
0: mm-hmm.
1: 84 years.
0: Mm-hmm.
1: That guy cannot even stand.
0: I've seen that guy can't even walk. And he's still running.
1: And you're like, okay, but the young people are coming and saying, we are here, we have solutions. And that's usually my frustration, even in school.
0: Mm-hmm.
1: Like, it used to be that the older people tell you.
0: Yes.
1: So it was never an exchange of ideas. Like,
0: mm-hmm.
1: I would have appreciated as a younger person if the older people would come to me and say, hey, what do you think?
0: Yes.
1: What's your opinion on this?
0: Exactly.
1: But it was always you're being told. And I feel like that didn't cultivate that skill in me where when I engage with people, it's collaborative.
0: Mm-hmm, mm-hmm.
1: You know, it's either you're telling them or you're being told.
0: Exactly.
1: And I don't
0: exactly.
1: think that's how the world is. When you come, especially into adulting, you realize it's a collaboration of thoughts, collaboration of efforts.
0: Always
1: it's
0: collaboration.
1: What do you think?
0: Exactly.
1: It's like, how can we make this thing bigger?
0: Mm.
1: So I think it needs to move away from, oh, because I'm older, I have authority, I know everything.
0: Exactly. Exactly.
1: Because you can learn. Like me, I was dealing with an artist, right? We do a song together. And this guy has been in the game for so long.
0: Mm-hmm.
1: And so me, I'm telling him, my creative direction is telling me this is how we should go. And then he came at me with that attitude for me. I've been here
0: for many
1: this
0: years.
1: Amount of this, he has always in the show. But then ata haskizi yana na tu, his way is the way.
0: That's the worst thing to
1: Kenya mean ataka kusema.
0: Yeah,
1: eventually
0: yeah.
1: he removes me from the song and I'm like, you know what? Fine. If we can't collaborate in
0: Bacha
1: that
0: ende.
1: Way, we don't have to collaborate.
0: To be honest, man, it's the worst. Yeah. Even in business these days, man, you go and tell someone this, nana akuangalia hivi ati ukijana anasema nini.
1: Hey, you're the route.
0: You've already come all this way by yourself.
1: Right.
0: And I'm just like, yo, move away from here, man.
1: Like, have a listen. Mtoi anasema, ata kama ni mtoi, there's something anasema. Skiza.
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2: 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Because The Star circulates 100,000 copies. And why is The Star Kenya's boldest newspaper? Because The Star brings you stories no one dare touch. That is, 100,000 copies of Kenya's biggest and boldest newspaper. 100,000 copies in circulation. 100,000 copies of The Star, right there where you are. 100,000 copies of The Star, right there where you are. Grab a copy of the new, boldly reimagined and revamped Star newspaper, because smart people read The Star.
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1: Thika Road, Thika Road. I see Thika Road up for KCA University is where it's at for the most part as you head on towards Pangani. It's also building around DCI if you're using Kiambu Road. If you are on Jogoo Road, Makadara area, and before Nairobi City Stadium, it's clear on Capital, on Mombasa Road. However, slowing down at Capital Center.

0: Sometimes you wonder why these people speak at all.
1: Yeah, like I actually think she doesn't think before she speaks. Like so many times she's been in situations where people are actually asking that she resigns. This is not the first, it's not the second, it's not the third.
0: Controversy has become her personality.
1: And for real. And some of the things you just even, like I was asking you before, is she normal? For real, like what is she doing?
0: Why would you go on Parliament and say that? Like, why? And then she's issued an apology. The uproar online is that, no, that's not enough. Because you're even referring to a young girl.
1: A young girl. Can you imagine how excited that young girl was to go to Parliament? Mm-hmm. Then even the Onanza.
0: I know.
1: Like, what's wrong with you?
0: I know. And at this point, you know, we're in an era where we're going towards an election, right? We're asking people to see through these people.
1: Yes, yes.
0: Because your character and your display of how you carry yourself tells us more about what kind of leader you will be. Back to that conversation we were having about Babu Owino. Your past will haunt you at some point.
1: Yeah.
0: The things you say in public and how you carry yourself in public will haunt you when you decide that politics is where you want to go. People will hold you to a certain standard. And so when you fall short of it, expect that people will ask for answers. People will say, resign. People will, you know, scrutinize you even more. And that's why when you take that mic, when the pale usimame, unajua, you are, the eyes are on you.
1: For real.
0: Even sifuna, kuna siku sifuna tuliona akivuta kinini. Alienda rally.
1: By the way.
0: Alafu kuna msea li zoom. Mimi kasema, that was a very bad display of his image.
1: That was actually messed up.
0: Yeah.
1: Like for the next leader coming in, how is that how you're doing it?
0: There are things that they should not be in the public about you in that way. So we will escape the statement za karanyamu ukafikiria nini. Do you have any thoughts? Let us know on the hashtag Jeremy and Sid or 0711046. 100.

0: If you're just joining us, we're talking about some of the comments Karen Nyamu made.
1: Yes.
0: And I feel like it's going back to what we were talking about earlier in the morning today. We were talking about how older people are always looking at younger people.
1: Yeah.
0: Like, that was completely unnecessary.
1: They find opportunities to make fun and poke at young people.
0: Mm.
1: They don't view young people as worthy of respect.
0: Exactly.
1: And they don't accord respect to young people.
0: Mm-hmm.
1: They don't care for a young person's perspective.
0: Exactly, exactly.
1: So that's why we see a grade 10 will go to parliament to see, because we used to go to trips in parliament sometimes when we were young, just to, for those kids who want, Ama will be inspired, waone, hey, this is what happens.
0: This is what happens.
1: So imagine going, you have all these expectations, alafu, this prominent woman leader opens her mouth to talk nonsense. Since you wonder.
0: It's actually so crazy. I bet she started like, akauliza huyu anafanya nini hapa. But on WhatsApp, we have Koi who's saying, I'm a mother. And a fellow mother trying to sexualize a child? Disgusting to say the least.
1: Yeah.
0: Anyway, maturity ain't for all. Zingine ni vichwa tu zinatembea huko nje. I'm literally boiling. And I couldn't agree more, you know?
1: I know. Comments coming through as well. Controversial people trend faster than competent people these days. That's from Aisha Waisili. Do you think that? I think that's, if you look at the Kenyan entertainment scene, if you look at what's mainstream, it's controversy over competence.
0: That's true.
1: And that's why you see people like Akina Karen Nyamu thrive.
0: Thrive.
1: Like, that's why you see when she goes to address people, who say, wanango janga, what's the outrageous thing she's going to say? And maybe that's what she feeds.
0: And I feel that's why she doesn't even get in trouble anymore. People are actually waiting to see what she's going to do next.
1: But she needs to be held accountable.
0: I agree.
1: You know, in the future, we can't have, even Farah Maalim, when we had the Gen Z protest,
0: what he said about,
1: like,
0: them. Yeah,
1: yeah,
0: about them.
1: I would, you know, those are very careless comments from people who hold actual power.
0: Yes.
1: And
0: yes,
1: so
0: yes.
1: The consequence has to be very, like, it has to be there.
0: I agree.
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0: Fever for it right there, City of Gods. That is playing right here on the Morning Kiss. 22 minutes to 9 in the morning. I don't know where this Friday is going, but I'm telling you, I'm super excited
1: today. Let you know go where it is going.
0: I'm in Gil Siku.
1: Expeditious.
0: This is the Morning Kiss. My name is Jeremy Wahome.
1: I am Sid Wamboy. This sums up Nairobi relationships.
0: Mm-hmm.
1: So there's a guy on X. Mm-hmm. He was tweeting about his girlfriend right now, his current partner.
0: Mm-hmm.
1: And this is how he said it, right? He said, "Uyu wasai to na watch movies.
0: What's wrong with that?
1: Who you are, Sai?
0: You have to live in the moment. God has never promised the future. You don't know what the future will bring. You know, so who you are, Sai?
1: You know what it implies? That it is temporary. It implies that you're thinking that you can have options even tomorrow.
0: So you know what he's saying is...
1: That is the biggest red... You're trying to defend. What are you defending?
0: No, I'm just telling you. Alikuwa nasema... Ule wa last time was not good. Lakini huyu wa sahi is doing the thing. Tunangalia movie, tunafanya. Huyu wa sahi ndio ule.
1: Do you know you could be thinking that you're dealing with the love of your life until you see a tweet. You see them tweeting about you.
0: But him saying huyu wa sahi.
1: Referring to you as huyu wa sahi.
0: Doesn't mean he doesn't love her.
1: He's probably deeply in my heart.
0: He's probably in love with her.
1: That would break my heart. Because it's that principle for penye umeka wase hawajua kuweka. Like unaweza kuwa we unafikiria uni best friend yangu lakini yeye amekuweka kwa level ya colleague. That's what it's giving.
0: Hapana, amesema tu huyu wa sahihi. He has not said
1: temporary.
0: He doesn't love her. He has not said it's amesema tu huyu wa sahihi.
1: No, kwani aseme huyu wa milele. Ni wa milele. Kwanza there's a girl called Ilania. Ilania kona ngoma ni wa milele penzi ni wa milele. Kwani aseme wa milele huyu wa sahihi, that's a red flag grand.
0: You're actually killing me. Let me tell you one thing,
1: I'm telling you.
0: Atakama ni huyu wa sahihi. He is just saying she is her everything. He loves her. Lakini ni wa sahihi. And he's just specifying huyu wa sahihi. And I'll tell you what. Just like Sauti Sol saying this one, my everything.

0: Shoon. Oh my days. I think that's one of those songs you'll never ever get bored of listening to,
1: what
0: right?
1: A song.
0: Saudi soul, Indiana area right there, my everything.
1: This is Jeremy and Sid. Can I give you a story, Ajaba?
0: Nyambe.
1: So apparently that song, Indiana Ari and Saudi Soul, my everything.
0: Yes.
1: So they sent Nani, Uyu India Ari the song.
0: Yeah.
1: She records her version, right? Her verse. Uh-huh. She sends it back.
0: Yeah.
1: And they hear the quality she has recorded. They're like, "What? We are to me a mic gun." They go look it up. Kumi, ati, this mic was like 1 million bob.
0: What?
1: So that the quality of song was not compromised. Apparently, Saudi Soul went and bought that mic so that they could record and give it a quality sound.
0: 1 million shillings is
1: someone
0: actually
1: tweeted
0: crazy.
1: That. I was
0: it's
1: like,
0: actually crazy, but for sure they didn't compromise on the sound because that
1: right.
0: song is everything for real, for real.
1: I know. Now you know. You know, historia jaba inezakoni ukweli. It's a lore. Someone tweeted about it. I was like, that's so interesting. You know.
2: 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Jeremy and Sid, only on The Morning Kiss.
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1: Seems like the traffic around Makadara is everlasting. If ever you're looking for everlasting anything, that traffic around Makadara is where it's at. Also before Nairobi City Stadium, Mombasa Road looking all right. Thika Road as well up until you get to KCA University. Ukielekea Pangani, expect traffic.
0: Yes, sir. Watu wangu wa Parklands is looking a bit better. I guess watu wameanza kuingia kazi. James Gishuru is still looking bumper to bumper. If you're on Oloi Tok Road, expect a long drive. But I'll tell you what, we got you. Because of the music, we are playing this hour. Badza Dan with Buff coming up. We have Dave and Thames with Rain Dance Rap right now. Time for your buddy, Pasaka.
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0: buff right there, Badger Dad. What a banger that is. 3 minutes to 9 in the morning. I'm telling you, it is the morning kiss. My name is Jeremy Orman.
1: And I am Sid Wambai. If you are calling us, which you should be doing as often as you can because we want to hear your voice. Also, the weekend is coming up. What's the plan? Fomni gani mofago utufage. Fagan, you know.
0: Mofago neuroko.
1: Yes. 0711046100 is the number. Someone is on the line.
2: Hi.
1: Hi. What's your name?
2: My name is Ruth.
1: Ruth?
0: Barry Ako, yeah. Ruth, how are you?
1: How are you?
2: Hello.
1: Okay, Ajay, mommy.
2: Niko poa.
1: Weekend in the OE, form ni gani, ebu tuite mahali. Nenda happy.
2: I'm just chilling, tendi mahali.
1: Ala, apana. Mi nimekataa, utafute form. Tafuta mahali utu invite tukule jamani tujivinjari. Bill on
2: I'm
1: you.
2: Cool.
1: Bills on you. Tukule pesa yako tusikie fiti, Ruth.
2: Yeah?
1: Mimi nataka nikule pesa yako nisikie fiti.
2: Sorry.
1: Are you a millionaire? Do you have some mula?
2: Yeah.
1: I want you to spend your money on us. I want us to eat your money, Ruth.
2: Okay.
1: When do we eat your money? Now you're thinking. You're loading. You don't want to invite us to eat your money. Yeah?
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1: Controversial Kisii gospel musician Christopher Nyangwara, popularly known as Embarambamba, has finally met Interior Cabinet Secretary Kipchumba Murkomen following a viral social media stunt. The singer recently caused online debate after appearing soaked in mud while pleading for help to reach the CS by phone. Known for dramatic performances, Embarambamba's unusual appeal appears to have paid off after securing a face-to-face meeting with Murkomen. Kenyan socialite and entrepreneur Vera Sidika has announced plans to return to Kenyatta University in September to complete her fine arts degree. Sidika says rising fame and international opportunities forced her to pause her studies. She revealed that projects in Ghana and in Nigeria, including collaborations with Davido De Black and Don Jay-Z, made balancing academics and career difficult. She now describes returning to university as part of her personal growth journey. Two suspected cannabis traffickers escaped into a bush in Kwavonza, Kitui County after abandoning their motorcycle and suspected drug concealment during a police pursuit. Officers from National Authority for the Campaign Against Alcohol and Drug Abuse, working with anti-narcotics detectives, had reportedly tracked the suspects from Kitui Town. The duo allegedly ignored orders to stop at a police barrier along the Kitui Machakos route, forcing officers into a chase before the suspects fled on foot. Health experts are raising concern over the growing number of asthma cases in Kenya, especially among children living in urban areas. A study by Gertrude's Children Pollution say air pollution, dust and changing lifestyles are contributing to the rise in cases. The specialists are calling for early diagnosis, better access to inhalers and increased public awareness to help manage the condition and reduce preventable deaths. And to sport, KCB Rugby Club head coach Andrea Amonde says his side is ready to give a complete performance against fierce rivals Cabra Sugar in a blockbuster Kenya Cup final set for Saturday at the ASK showground. Amonde boldly declared that Sunday's encounter will be an unforgiving battle of men versus men. The coach emphasized that his heavily restructured side has finally matured, learning crucial lessons from their recent agonizing shortcomings. That's what's trending on Kenya's Kiss.
2: 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It's real conversations, real reactions. 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
4: Yes, sir. 3 minutes into 9 in the morning. It is Furaha Heat Day out here. And I'll tell you what, I'm super excited about today. Nasikia sida na nipeleka kukunywa supu. Yes, sir. And I'll tell you what, if you are joined in, hit us up on WhatsApp. Nataka kujoko tuned in wapi. I want to know what you want to listen to, what you're up to. This is The Morning Kiss. My name is Jeremy Homer.
5: I'm Sidon Boy. Also, for trending stories, find out who was buying followers. Ama who has four fake followers on Instagram, among many other trending stories. Ngoma dhoni kali.

0: Sarah Beyonce right there. Texas Hold'em. 10 minutes into 9 in the morning. I'd love to know where you're tuning in from. Hit us up on WhatsApp. Tell me what you want to listen to. In the meantime, my name is Jeremy Ohome.
1: I am Sid Wamboy. We're going to Nakuru. Well, not us, but the Kiss FM caravan is actually in Nakuru live Kwenye ground. And what we're doing is that we are connecting with you. We are trying to give you a good time as we usher in the weekend banner. Jeremy has gone to Nakuru. And I see every time you go, you're planning to stay one day and then you stay 2 weeks.
0: Tell me what. Ukoni Nax Vegas. 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Huh? Ujue kuna shida. Jukule, whatever happens there stays there.
1: Kwa nini akuache?
0: Bashia huko ni madness. Oh my days. Hey, Nakuru, Nakuru, they know how to do the thing, yeah. To be honest, man.
1: So make sure you're pulling up for that caravan. It's a road show that you are going to remember because, one, you might win some goodies. Kunaweza kuwa na kashati pale, unaweza pata. One is a pataka, you know, merchandise. And yo, pull up, wapi.
0: Yes, sir. It's Pale Nakuru. We're going to be going through a few places, 7 different Nakuru estates. We're going to be going through Lanet, Upande wa East, downtown to Pipeline, Shabab, and London. I'll tell you what, if you are tuned in, I'd love to know what you're up to on this Furahi day.
1: Umesema London. Did you say London?
0: Where, Nikki?
1: London in Nakuru. You want to go to London?
0: Yes, I'd love to.
1: You
0: want to
1: eat a croissant in London?
0: Uh-huh. 0711046100 is our number.
1: Tuko salama sana. Wewe ni nani?
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2: And you

0: 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Jeremy and Sid on The Morning Kiss.
1: It's 9:16. 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

0: Lani right there, playing right here on The Morning Kiss. I'm telling you, it has been an amazing Friday, and I hope you are enjoying as well. Just in case you're wondering, who are those behind the mic? My name is Jeremy Ohome.
1: I am Sid Wamboy. Trending story number one, Kenyan artist Mad G and his partner are expecting their first child. I didn't know that Mad G is in love.
0: Mad.
1: So Kumbe, he's been in love this whole time, and he is expecting his child. I love it when I see these people coming up with families, you know.
0: For real.
1: Entertainers being family people, because now you have to lock in and, you know, hone your craft, because now there's people who are depending on you.
0: Now for juicy celebrity gossip, two lifestyle stories, and the latest Kenyan entertainment news. Mpasho always has you covered.
1: Yes, indeed. And it's no wonder that this guy is in love, because when you listen to one of his famous songs, Kwela Fine.
0: It's a love song. Ogona Kwela Fine.
1: And it's an affirmation song. Do you know why I say it's a love song? So for example, there's a lyric where he's like, napenda vile una clap it up. 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Na umedunga blouse. 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
0: Yo ni love song gani?
1: Yani anaongelesha msichana, anasema ukitingisha zinatingika walai.
0: Wewe.
1: Umebeba kuliko mungito ya pro. Mina let you go. Wewe sikuachi. Mina let you go. Wewe ni hadi 90. He's telling her, I'm in this for the long run.
0: Yeah.
1: Me and you are locked in.
0: Come on.
1: It's a love song. I don't know why people listen to that song like it's deeper. So hata kama anasema uko na Kwela Fine, listen to the lyrics.
0: Come
1: listen
0: on. I didn't actually know it was a love song, to be honest.
1: Yeah? Yes, indeed. So as you get on mpasho.co.ke, click it and see who this babe is, anakaje. Who's the one who's got Maji's heart? Akimba uko na Kwela Fine. Alikuwa anaimbia nani? Ni Kwela gani alikuwa amecheking?
0: Yes, sir. Do remember, we're still taking phone calls. 071-1046-100 Kiss FM. 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

0: 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Yeah, that's all.
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0: 15 minutes to 10 in the morning. It is a great one. This is the Morning Kiss. My name is Jeremy Wahome.
1: Sid Mumbai.
0: Now, on WhatsApp, we have a Vinny. She's saying, hey, I'm here in Roysambu presenting. Happy Friday, Jerry NCD. Thank you.
1: Roysambu.
0: For playing the songs that I love. I am having a great one. Nana Sema, she is listening from Songa Play.
1: I used to be around Roysambu. Shilangu ilikuwa huko nikiwa kampo.
0: Yes, sir.
1: Roysambu ilikuwa, it gave me some memories. There was a place we used to go apo Roysambu walikuwa nauza milkshake. I think they put crack in that milkshake.
0: Ilikuwa what, atari?
1: It was just, you know? I don't know, maybe it's because we were broke. So the good things we could get for cheap,
0: yeah,
1: were really good.
0: That's what's
1: oh,
0: up.
1: Shout out to Roysambu, man.
0: Yes, sir. And also shout out to Vinny for also tuning in from a Songa Play. The thing about Songa Play, you can miss any show and always it got you. You can just tune in to songaplay.com and stream live.
1: It's one click away. Songa Sasa to Songa Play and call us so we can hear your voice. By the way, before the hour ends, before this week ends, you need to call us and tell us your te tisa kumi. But before that, someone is on the line. Who? Hola.
2: Good morning.
0: Good morning. How are you, my brother?
1: Mambo.
2: Niko poa sana.
1: Madaga.
2: Nikoje.
1: Ni nani ni Madaga?
2: Zi.
1: Ni nani?
2: Ni Duke of Kelong.
1: Ati?
2: Duke of Kelong.
1: Duke of Kelong.
2: Yeah.
1: Who anointed you, Duke?
0: Hey.
1: Who anointed you, Duke? Is it Duke? I'm a Duke. Who anointed
2: Duke.
1: You that name?
2: It's my father, man.
1: Akasema, from here on, henceforth, you are the Duke of where?
2: Duke of Kelong.
0: Kelong.
1: Hey, that's that's a title. Yours is not a name, yours is a title. It means you're a big man, that your destiny is big.
2: Don't worry about the place where, but just know.
1: You're the
2: right
1: Duke.
2: Now, Loki, Duke of Kelong.
1: If I was to write you in a movie, you would be the chief of the area. Just so when you're addressing the people, on Asama, the Duke of Kelong is in our midst.
2: Yeah.
1: Unasemaje lakini?
2: Ah, mimi niko poa sana.
1: Mhm.
2: Naongea na Sid.
1: Eh.
2: Oh, nice. Bado uko kwa studio?
1: Eh, niko kwa studio. Unaona dayaje?
2: Ah, right. Mimi nataka kusalimia mafans wote. Na I love the vibe, man. I love you. I love your vibe. And
1: you have no choice.
2: Everything.
1: You have to love us. You have to. Duke of Kelong, you have to. Thank you. We appreciate
2: pardon?
1: You. Thank you. We appreciate you. The weekend is long. May the weekend be kind to you.
0: Mm-hmm.
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0: Yes, sir. The roads are looking completely all right. If you are in the road, I'd love to know how the traffic is doing. I'll tell you what, though. Lavington, Kileleshwa, Kilimani, not looking bad at all. Kong Road, there is traffic, but not so bad. If you're in Owens, Kodak, not looking too bad. Yeah, all I gotta say is keep it with us this hour. We have Victoria Monet on My Mama. We have Kautabu Flani by Ben Soba right now. the West African stars Vienna and Ali Kiba.
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0: Mama. I would say that's the most important person in my life.
1: Kwanzaa Sunday is Mother's Day.
0: Yes, sir. Oh, my days. I forgot about that. Sunday is Mother's Day. If you're tuned in, do something for your mother. For
1: happy
0: real.
1: Happy Mother's Day weekend.
0: Yes, sir.
1: Yes.
0: Now, sometimes life just lives and you get to miss some of the best shows right here on Kiss FM. And I'm telling you, if that happens, all you got to do is log into songaplay.com.
1: Yes, indeed. It's one click away. And in case the frequency is not where you're at, you can catch up online. Click it. Songaplay.com is where the vibe is at. And you know what? It's been a fantastic week, man. Thank you for keeping us company. Thank you for calling. Thank you for checking in on the hashtag Jeremy and Sid. Thank you for holding it down, Jeremy.
0: Yes, sir. You guys, big shout out to all of you, man. I hope you have a great weekend. You can catch us same time, same place right here on Monday.
1: Yes, indeed. Now, kumbuke kaskizi kisafem yaani we uko down.
0: Uko down.
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0: to soft life dreams, Jeremy and Sid keep it real. 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
0: Mornings in Nairobi. Yeah, they're not always pretty.
2: For sure, Mwakenya used to be a lifesaver back in high school. 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I'll tell you what, I read a crazy one from Grace. 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I once wrote Mwakenya on my thigh. 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
0: This is not just a wake-up call. It's your reality with a vibe.
2: Thieves broke into a church. 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
1: Hey, wasay. Did you really think I would let the entire week pass us by and we have not spent at least a couple of hours of it together? Into our Friday mid-morning and afternoon. It genuinely always feels good to just, you know, go away for a few, come back and do what it is we do best between 10 a.m. and 3 p.m. Nimewa miss, Tenasana, what have I missed? Make sure you're checking in and let me know. You're with me, Kate CDJ, Calligraph Jones on the way, but let's get things going nice and up-tempo into our Friday with the sounds of Bruno Mars.
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0: on amnesia. Ah, mini kama nimesahau system. 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
0: So nice to hear from you. 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
1: Ndio, yes, sasa tuimalize tijie za jinano. 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
0: Okay. Anything from Willy Pose? All right. Since we did not spend Throwback Thursday together, nikucheze TBT ya Willy Paul, sindio?
1: Of course.
0: I think so. Okay, let's go. Because I've got this one on my mind for some reason. Willy Paul, Willy Pose. I can't lie, nimewa miss tena sana. Always a joy to come back so we can spend some time together. Let's get into Willy Pose. Keep checking in. It's you and I till 3.

in a matter of days. Ni hapa tu tunasemanga my name is. Otherwise, there's no reason for me to go about life saying my name is. So it kind of felt strange doing that just now. Shinseya on Boss Up in a second. I want to discuss Met Gala. We were not together this week for us to do that. So I'll come and let you know who was the truest boss of bosses at the Met Gala. And it's not who you think it is, okay? But nimesikia pia kuna roadshow in Nakuru this 8th of May, which is today. If you have not seen it yet, the Radio Africa is heading your way for quite an epic road show. 9 a.m. was the flag of time in Nakuru CBD, bringing the energy straight to your streets from the CBD, including 7 Nakuru estates. There's going to be rolling out through Lanet, Upandewa East, and then going down to Pipeline, and then Shabab, and then Watua London. Mjakuna London, Maisha London, Pale Nakuru. You want to come through and experience the vibes? Come and enjoy the music. There's plenty of surprises along the route as well, and this is going to be you enjoying lots of activities and of course prizes to be won part courtesy of the Nakuru Road Show today. So look out for that Radio Africa truck and win yourself some goodies. Let's get into Meja. I can see some charisma on the way as well, and like I said, Met Gala, the bosses of the bosses of all the bosses. It was their first time at the Met Gala as well. So there's a clue. Do you want to take any wild guesses who I might be referring to? Well, don't worry. I'll come back and let you know what kind of Met Gala rules were broken.

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0: She was one of three of the Carters. Let me tell you, the Carters, Beyonce, Jay-Z, Blue Ivy, were all at this year's Met Gala. And it was very significant, not only for Beyonce, but for little girl Blue Ivy as well. You know why? You know why? Of course you know why. They were breaking rules for Blue. Coming out of Break My Soul, my name is Kate Sidede. Met Gala has so many rules, okay? And one of the rules is you must be 18 and over. 18 and over. No matter how famous you are, if you're under that age, you are not welcome or you're not allowed. You're just not to be present at the Met Gala. But lo and behold, 10 years, Beyonce has come and returned to the Met Gala. She came with a husband and a child.
1: Night. B is here. Beyonce is officially here at the Met Gala. Now, B, it's been 10 years.
2: 10 years.
1: How does it feel being back?
2: It feels surreal because my daughter's here.
1: Oh. And Blue looks so beautiful.
2: She looks so beautiful. This beautiful. It's incredible to be able to share it with her. Mm-hmm. And I think she looks so incredible.
0: From mother to grandmother as well. The mother of the mother. You people think Beyonce is the queen. You forget about her mother, Tina Knowles.
3: Oh my God, I got really emotional, shed a few tears. It was kind of reminiscent because Beyonce started, you know, her first red carpet at 15 and Blue is 14. And so just seeing her out there looking confident and beautiful, it just brought me to smile.
0: Listen, by the time your mother is Beyonce and your father is Jay-Z and then your grandmother is the Tina Knowles, how can you be going around life not being confident, just existing in that reality?
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We got Ira Starrs, Where Do We Go? Another album coming our way from her next month. Wrapping up this hour with an R&B album that came our way last month. But listen to this harmony here that I always love right here. So demure. It's Where Do We Go? We go absolutely nowhere. You keep it Kiss all mid-morning, into the afternoon, into the evening, into the night, into the early morning, just 24 hours a day. We've got you covered. My name is Kate Sidede. It's Mother's Day weekend, by the way. Hey, hey. And this Mother's Day, can we celebrate Mom with Stay Soft this Mother's Day, huh? While she does it all with love, she is more. And here's the deal. More than what she gives is what it is she is, more than what she does as well. So this Mother's Day, Stay Soft is the perfect way to let your mother shine with a lasting fragrance for every moment as well. Go ahead and visit Stay Soft activations that are going to be happening at the TRM between the 9th and the 10th of May. That is this Mother's Day weekend, to just celebrate Mom and win some amazing prizes while you're at it as well. Stay Soft, fragrance that lasts and lasts. Let's go ahead and enjoy Mother's Day with Stay Soft this weekend. Like I mentioned, Kehlani also dropped an album last month, R&B album. It's called Folded. It's got features upon features. I saw there we've got the likes of Missy Elliott, Cardi B, Lil Wayne as well. And then she gave us this one with man like Usher Raymond, who is going on an R&B tour with a man that dropped his album today as well, Chris Brown. We shall discuss. I've already listened to a few tracks.

0: things in Nairobi, yeah, they're not always pretty.
1: There's a lady who posted a hand with a watch, Pale X.
2: Yeah.
1: Before I introduce this one to my family,
2: yes,
1: does anyone recognize this hand? Yes.
3: What is that?
1: You know what it is? It's protecting yourself.
2: Akuna,
1: it's yo. 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
0: This is not just a wake-up call. It's your reality. With a vibe.
2: Mini leona mtu amepost a picture of her and her man there. Alafu kwa sura ameka picture ya elephant. I don't agree with that. That one is actually very wrong. Yani mtu anaona his whole picture is there lakini ameka sura ya elephant.
1: Until you put a ring on it.
2: Alafu unaniambia you love me.
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1: Listen, your hour of love. I have not heard from any of you lovebirds this week. So let me hear what I've been missing out on. Kinanani wa mependana, nani ameenda kwa, who found a new man? Let me know all those details as we send our final 2 for 2 in love dedications of the week. Kuna msee coming up into the hour as well. Kumbe alikuwa anatufichia mapenzi, but it was very loud and proud in one of his songs as well. I'll come back and give you those details, one of our very own, as we get into Mario just injected himself into Nameless's song, and now I feel like the song belongs to Mario. I mean, how good does his verse sound on this?

0: party. I want you to be the better man. 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I just want you to be the better man. Why do I have to be the bigger man? Like, hey, loud. Man, you must scare your message. Please internalize and do something about it. Coming out of Coco Jones on Here We Go. My name is Katie Dede. Here we go, sending out the final dedications of the week. And boy, am I glad this song has popped up on the dedication list.
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0: All right, message reads, hi Kate, the new one, Fally and Big Wiz, dedicated to She. Kindly drop that into our day. The new one from Fally and Big Wiz. You know to call him Big Wiz because he's a small man with a big name. Let's get straight into it. She, whoever this man is that has not given us a name, he wants you to enjoy the sounds of jam. So let's jam into this one. Final dedication of the

We got one of the craziest words to just put your lips together to say out loud. Ebusema? No, nasema tu. You're with me, Kate Sidede. Clearly, tukona watu wengi hapa WhatsApp. Niaje Kate Vini, nimekumiss mbaya. Lovely to hear from you, Vini. Unasema alafu nicheze one ya pose.

You guys want another one from Willie Paul? Willie Pose. 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Hi, Kate. This is Sammy wa Karura Munyaka, tuned in from Karura Kamurimo. Kwani Karura Munyaka na Kamurimo? Are they same difference? I'm MC Tonje in Moroni. Always nice to have you with us as well. Keep checking in. I feel like we've already covered an entire show. It's only been 2 hours. 3 more to go into the afternoon. Next.

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3: All right, we're officially into our afternoon. First hour of the afternoon. Three to cover until we wrap it up for the day, for the week. My week has begun on a Friday, though, so who am I to say for the week? For today, I guess. You're with me, Kate Sidede. Daphne on WhatsApp as well. Good afternoon, Kate. This is Daphne from Kisumu. So you're back. Welcome back and have a wonderful Friday. Yes, sir. Yes, ma'am. We are back into the swing of things. And I hear there is quite the fiesta coming up very, very soon. For one night only, you're going to be getting a whole entire treat of artists coming through to perform on this one stage as well. I can't wait to give you all those juicy details next.
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with it. We got Dave in Towns on Rain Dance. My name is Kate CDJ. Nilinya Shewa over the week, but I was not dancing. If anything, I was running. Dirty Rain Dance. You're with me, Kate CDJ. People that dance in the rain, and nihoma mnatafuta maninini. Like, there's nothing romantic about dancing in the rain or kissing in the rain. It's actually very, very, You're with me, Kate CDD. Let me tell you guys, One Night Only is back, finally. The last time we did One Night Only, we brought something to the Nairobi streets. As far as the musical experience and the atmosphere and the vibes was concerned, that was just top notch. We get to do it again for One Night Only later on in the month of May, on the 31st of May. Bigger, bolder, and it's ready to shut it down for the second time. If you came and did not miss the first one, you didn't get to catch that experience, you already know this one. You wanna not be the one that is crying about FOMO. You're like, man, I should have gone. Mopemanjo your best, get your tickets right now, because world-class acts are gonna be on stage, incredible sounds, and just an unforgettable night. 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And you know for sure, if Bien and Ali Kiba are coming together, I mean, this is epic sound. 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You do not want to miss this one.

We got Miss Iris Starr and Rema on Who's That Girl? Well, I am the girl getting you through your afternoon. My name is Kate Sidedie. There are a lot of girls as well. Once girls became ladies, women, and then mothers that we get to celebrate into the weekend, it is Mother's Day weekend. And let me tell you, Stay Soft is here to help you celebrate mom. While she does it all for love, she is more than what it is she gives, more than what she does as well. 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That's going to be happening at the TRM Mall between 9th and 10th of May. That is right across the weekend. Celebrate mom, win some exciting prizes as well. As you remember, Stay Soft fragrance that lasts and lasts. Now on Kiss FM, our hits last and last. They are nonstop all day, every day. Nyashinsky checking in on Tai Chi, the man that dropped the album I was just mentioning earlier, Brown. Chris Brown. Is it Christmas? He brought us Christmas early. One of those singles, straight.

The boys of Sao Tisol, the men of Sao Tisol are so uniquely and individually made. It feels bittersweet that, you know, the group is not putting out music together, but individually, listen to that one from Savara, Savara, Forever, Forever into the afternoon. You're with me, Kate Sidede. Let's go ahead and wrap up into our final hour. Nimeenda pale IG nione tu picha fulani imepostiwa. Let me read these comments. Hey, kwa comments, y'all are very romantic today. Unasema Sidede, my girl, siku zote. I would love to taste Izo. go and read it for yourself. Mwingine anasema kujia kimunju. Sijaambiwa ni kujia kimunju. It almost sounds like a threat. I mean, Olivia Dean. You can talk to me for one more hour into 2 p.m. coming up.

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6: New weekendy, weekendy. I have never had such a short working week in my life. Leo too. No, you may shave or two. Can every week be like this week, please? You're with me, Kate, see Dede. Let me repeat. New weekendy, weekendy. Monday, cousin Parker, Friday. Party ni. All day, every day on Kiss FM is a ton up. My name is Kate, see Dede. Let me get you into your Maloko smash to it, too. The Mac is back like they never left. Calligraph and Bridget Blue are on the way. But first, nani ako na dem? Wangapi?
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First, I heard a crazy theory from Coleman Domingo, the star of the Michael movie that I watched before I disappeared last week. Ay, ay, ay, it was fantastic. But he doesn't believe in manifestation. He thinks it's lazy. Coleman Domingo thinks saying I'm manifesting this is absolutely lazy work unless you are doing the work to get what it is you're manifesting. You get what he's trying to say? He manifest is on your number one hit music station. You're with me, Kate CDJ. Kelani Unfolded is just about to check in. And speaking of folded, whenever you fold your laundry, make sure it is smelling fantastic with Stay Soft, okay? We're celebrating moms and showing her she is appreciated with Stay Soft this Mother's Day weekend. It is a lasting fragrance. It just keeps clothes fresher for longer so she can feel confident every day with a beautiful scent that just lingers on. There's nothing like the smell of fresh scented laundry, especially if it's with Stay Soft. Just like the love that mom gives, we are reminding us of who she is, because she is more than all it is she does, more than the roles that she fills each day as well. Mom deserves a fragrance that just lasts and lasts, wash after wash, following her from one moment to the next, from one vicinity to the other, from one location to another. Let's make sure Stay Soft is what you're reaching for. Stay Soft, fragrance that lasts and lasts. Again, Kelani Unfolded. Did she manifest the Grammy Awards for this song? Of course not. She wanted them. She put out a fantastic job, that fantastic song that got her to win them, right? Right.

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1: Presented by Gloria Musimbi.
3: Muranga Governor Irungu Kang'ata has urged residents living in landslide-prone and flood-risk areas to remain vigilant and, where necessary, move to safer grounds following heavy rains. His remarks come after several families were affected by landslides in Gitugi, Muranga County. The governor said the county government is closely monitoring the situation and will continue exploring ways to support the affected families. Deputy President Kithure Kindiki has criticized opposition leaders for what he termed retrogressive politics, urging Kenyans to ignore such rhetoric. Speaking in Laikipia, the deputy president said the government remains on course in implementing development projects across all parts of the country. He also called on residents to support and re-elect President William Ruto in the 2027 elections, citing ongoing development efforts.
4: Ni maendeleo ama ni siasa? Ni kelele ama ni siasa? Ni matusi ama ni maendeleo? Kwa hivyo rais Ruto aendelee.
3: Kiambu Governor Kimani Wamatangi has said his political direction ahead of the 2027 elections will be guided by the residents of Kiambu County. He stated that he is not interested in engaging in empty political rhetoric, adding that his current focus remains on fulfilling his obligations through service delivery to county residents. About 4 million Kenyans, representing 7.5% of the population, are living with asthma, with cases rising in urban areas due to air pollution, dust, and changing lifestyles. Dr. Justus Simba from Gertrude's Children Hospital says most asthma deaths are linked to poor disease management, despite the condition being largely controllable. And on sports news, Nairobi

0: United midfielder Kevin Wangaya has been named the Kenyan Premier League Player of the Month of April following a series of outstanding performances. Wangaya scored 3 goals and provided 4 assists during an unbeaten month for Nairobi United, playing a pivotal role in the club's strong run of form. He beat teammate Michael Karamo, APS Bomet's Edward Masembe and Kenya Police FC goalkeeper Daniel Ogembo to the award. That's what's trending on Kenya's Kiss.
1: Kiss. The trending 3 at 3.
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3: 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Wow. I want to check in with us. 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Let us know how you feel like this Friday. Do you feel like this week ime drag? Do you feel wiki imekimbia? Do you feel wiki ilikuwa tu sawa? Ina maneno. I'd love to hear from you. 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
4: Oh, yes. Bana imwezi ishe sasa imekawia sana.
3: 8 days. 8 days. Yes.
4: Ah, we tunangoja jamuri debwana. 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It's gonna be coming to you later. 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

0: We'll be taking a look at jam busters a little bit later. Because the corner, how the situation on the roads is looking. I'm going to jam. I'm a free traffic, free flowing. In the meantime, though, yes, the weekend is here. And exclusive. I don't know what plans you have. What plans do you have for the weekend?
1: Mimi niko na shughuli, niko na gigi yangu ya leo, niko na gigi ya kesho, Sunday nataka niende kuona Michael Jackson. So
0: oh,
1: weekend iko jump pack.
0: Sasa tutende na wewe. Hatu was an invite.
1: No, I'm going. It's a date.
0: Yeah, but you know, you maybe the missus doesn't even like Michael Jackson like that, you know.
1: The Maria. Hata ukitaka kuja wewe na your friends mnaweza kuja.
0: All right. Well, then you can also gather your friends and watch the movie and later on link up for some little bit of Captain Morgan Muckpit. How about that? Yes, it is here. It is bold. It's got that watermelon flavor, spicy. Ooh, yani we're calling it bold watermelon spiced rum, okay? That brings a wild twist to the Captain Morgan attitude that you already know. And also, of course, it is fun. It is unapologetic and made for social moments that don't need a reason. Just good vibes and good people. Whether it's a chilled link up, nyama choma plans, or an impromptu house hang, Muckpit matches the energy and turns up the mood, and it's available in 250ml and 750ml, meaning easy to grab and easy to share. So ask for Captain Morgan Muckpit and discover why it's mucking delicious. Like if I was listening to you right now, if I was the one listening to me right now, right, I would definitely be very curious to find out how does this Muckpit taste.
1: How does it taste?
0: Because when we're talking about watermelon, yeah, flavored spiced rum, I'd be very curious. I wonder kama umewai indulge in your curiosity ukaweze kujaribu. You can tell me on the WhatsApp line 0702-946-100. 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It's not for sale to persons under 18.
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0: Tuko Party Motena Sana, and we love the fact that you are also here with us. 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

0: 3.
1: Mambo ni siaka, siaka, siaka.
0: Mm. Hey,
1: the weekend is here finally.
0: We are glad,
1: yes, that you're also here with us. Let's keep it interactive on our WhatsApp line, 0702-946-100. And I'll also be taking in your calls on 0711-046-100. Sasa basi exclusive.
0: Ask me.
1: Leo, I want us to have a nice, fun, easy, is it even a trivia, really?
0: Mm-hmm.
1: It's just banter.
0: Okay.
1: Just banter.
0: Oh, okay.
1: Okay?
0: Okay.
1: Because nimeona sana, we're in that football season.
0: Okay.
1: Everyone is now bragging with their team.
0: Oh, okay.
1: I want you to identify yourself with your team.
0: Mm.
1: The team that you cheer for, the team that you are a fan of, the team that every time you hear that they're about to play a game, you go and wear that jersey.
0: Mm-hmm.
1: Ni team gani hiyo?
0: Local ama international?
1: Could be either or. It's
0: mimi
1: fine.
0: Niko na mbili international.
1: Uh-huh.
0: Moja ni Gor Mahia.
1: Okay, oh, international. Sorry. I love you again. Call a boy. You identify yourself.
0: Twister United. Okay. Say it with your twist.
1: With your twist. Mm. Now you know. What about you? Let us know. Call us up. 0711-046-100. Ukitaka. Friendly fire
0: yeah.
1: To the other side of the team you don't like.
0: Watu wa Muranga Seals msijaribu kupiga simu.
1: Call us.
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0: sasa ni matusi ama ni maendeleo? Kwa hivyo Rais Ruto aendelee.
1: Kiambu Governor Kimani Wamatangi has said his political direction ahead of the 2027 elections will be guided by the residents of Kiambu County. He stated that he is not interested in engaging in empty political rhetoric, adding that his current focus remains on fulfilling his obligations through service delivery to county residents. About 4 million Kenyans, representing 7.5% of the population, are living with asthma, with cases rising in urban areas due to air pollution, dust, and changing lifestyles. Dr. Justus Simba from Gertrude's Children's Hospital says most asthma deaths are linked to poor disease management, despite the condition being largely controllable. And on sports news, Nairobi United midfielder Kevin Wangaya has been named the Kenyan Premier League Player of the Month of April following a series of outstanding performances. Wangaya scored 3 goals and provided 4 assists during an unbeaten month for Nairobi United, playing a pivotal role in the club's strong run of form. He beat teammate Michael Karamo, APS Bomet's Edward Masembe and Kenya Police FC goalkeeper Daniel Ogembo to the award. That's what's trending on Kenya's Kiss.
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3: Oh, yes, indeed. Welcome to the second hour of the show. 4:02. Mwalimu Retro and exclusive here. And I've been asking exclusive, what plans do you have for Mother's Day since last week?
4: Yeah.
3: And you can tell when a man is clueless because he just keeps saying, I'll think of something.
4: When is Mother's
3: Day? It's the 10th of May.
4: Which is when? Sunday.
3: That is the official date that is set for Mother's Day.
4: Ngepangia kitu madhe lakini atakuwa kanisa.
3: Ola sasa.
4: Wako na misa mbaka sa 10 jioni.
3: Well, maybe then you can get her something nice.
4: Mm-hmm.
3: How about a limited edition of Omo?
4: Mm-hmm.
3: There's something that I've been seeing and sniffing pale kwa internet.
4: Mm-hmm.
3: Omo, I've been talking about mom's love is unbeatable.
4: True.
3: And I'm curious to find out exactly what is this campaign all about?
4: Mm-hmm.
3: For how long is it happening? Because I'm also of the opinion that Mother's Day can't just be a day. It needs to be a whole month.
4: Yeah, like Father's Day. A whole month.
3: Ona, siku yenu ikifika utajitetea.
4: All right.
3: Hii ni yangu sahi. So, I want you to stay close as we get to know more about this campaign and how it's gonna benefit your life in one way or the other. Trust me, you're gonna love the conversation that we're about to have. A lady by the name of Luciana Osebe will mm-hmm. be joining us. She is brand manager for Omo, and we have all those questions. You know, Omo is like the OG when it comes to the detergent.
4: Oh yes, this is the detergent
3: Omo with the powerful. That's a TBT.
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0: You're listening to Kiss FM, Kenya's number one hit music station. It's now 13 minutes past four. I hope uko salama salmini. We are having a great time in studio. I mean, it's Friday, and then when you get guests, you even get more excited. You know how I be. The show is Mwalimu Rachel and exclusive, by the way, just in case you're joining us and you're in good time, because we're about to have a very, very fun, very interesting conversation as well, all surrounding Mother's Day. And should it really be Mother's Day, or should it be Mother's Month? Not even 1 month, but a couple of them. We shall discuss. So allow me to introduce this lady who has joined us in studio. Passionate brand builder with a strong track record of driving impactful consumer campaigns across East Africa markets, known for blending cultural insight with purposeful storytelling. She joins us today to discuss a campaign dedicated to celebrating and supporting moms. Her name is Luciana Osebe, but I'll call her Nessie. Welcome.
1: Thank you so much, Mwalimu Rachel.
0: It's great to have you here.
1: Thank you for having me.
0: Karibu
1: excited.
0: Sana.
1: Yes. And thank you for that beautiful intro. Oh my gosh.
0: Girl,
1: I feel like I'm in heaven already.
0: It had to match with the lady who's sitting in front of me. Very, very beautiful.
1: Thank you.
0: Now, Nessie, tell us, eh? In fact, it was interesting that when you're walking in and exclusive was we're just talking on the mic. Akisema, hey, Mother's Day. Hey, now, Father's Month, that assisi tunataka, Father's Day or whatever. Whenever we hear Mother's Day, I mean, the first thing that pops to mind is, of course, mothers. Mm-hmm. And maybe the gents are feeling left out. Mm-hmm. Before we even talk about the campaign and everything, mm-hmm. so that the men listening in right now, mm-hmm. what you appear, how you change sana with what Omo is doing for mothers. Yeah. Tell us about that.
1: Wow. We are starting right into it.
0: Yeah.
1: So when we think about moms, right? Mm-hmm. And this campaign in particular, we do understand that our consumers are both moms mm-hmm. and the male species, right?
0: Yes.
1: So with that, we are saying moms that we want to appreciate are caregivers,
0: yeah.
1: right?
0: Yeah.
1: And we know everybody has their experiences. You might have your biological mom.
0: Correct.
1: You might have your aunt, your grandma. Mm. You might even have your dad that stepped in as your primary caregiver, right?
0: True.
1: And when you think about a mom, that is the person we're thinking about. Mm. That caregiver that stepped into the shoes of a mom. So
0: okay.
1: it could be your biological mom, but also could be anyone
0: your dad
1: who's
0: or anyone who just stepped in
1: so
0: as a
1: men
0: caregiver.
1: Men should not be left out.
0: Okay.
1: We know they have Father's Day.
0: Yes.
1: But we do know that those who are playing that role of a primary caregiver.
0: Beautifully said, and I absolutely agree. All right. So now, what is this Omo Mother's Day campaign? What is it all about?
1: Mm-hmm. Mm. So I've touched on it.
0: Yes.
1: We want to celebrate moms, right?
0: Mm-hmm.
1: And please remember, moms is your caregiver.
0: Yes.
1: And when we were thinking about this campaign, we were thinking about the brand itself.
0: Okay.
1: So let's start by me introducing myself,
0: okay.
1: why I am here, how my brand connects to the campaign.
0: Yes.
1: So my name is Nessie Luciana.
0: Mm-hmm.
1: I'm a brand manager at Unilever, and currently I take care of a brand named Omo.
0: Yes.
1: So I'll start by just talking a little about Unilever.
0: Mm-hmm.
1: Unilever is a company that produces everyday consumer goods.
0: Yeah.
1: And we are in the home fully.
0: That is true.
1: We are in home care. Mm. And when we talk about home care, we are talking about laundry for clothes, making you feel confident every day when you're coming out, right?
0: Yes.
1: And we have brands like Omo and Sunlight, household brands that consumers really love.
0: Right.
1: And need I say, we are the market leaders within that space.
0: Beautiful.
1: And also we're in the personal care and beauty and well-being space.
0: Mm-hmm.
1: And we have our household brand, Vaseline.
0: Yeah.
1: I know we all remember how moms would smother us with Vaseline.
0: Yes.
1: So that is our brand.
0: The OGs, I think, Omo, Vaseline, those are the OGs.
1: Yes,
0: They have literally raised us.
1: And also, we are in personal care, so you have your toothpaste, which is Pepsodent.
0: Yes.
1: Rexona for your, smelling fresh and all that. And then also we are in the food space.
0: Mm.
1: And this brand I know is loved by all Kenyans, Royco. So all these brands. So we have amazing brands under Unilever.
0: Yes.
1: But because today we are here for Omo, Omo is a brand that has been in Kenya for more than 65 years, right?
0: Yep.
1: And anytime you're sent to go and get a laundry powder, you're told, "Endo ninunulie
0: Omo."
1: So it means that it has seen us through being brought up.
0: Yeah.
1: So for me, I know Omo since I was a child, right?
0: True.
1: And now I'm working for this brand. Amazing.
0: Amazing. Amazing.
1: Full circle moment.
0: You know?
1: But then again, when you look at Omo, it is about the resilience that we have as a people, especially Kenyans, right?
0: Yeah.
1: And we believe that moms are there to always cheerlead for us.
0: Ah, that is so true.
1: Right? Mm. And also our brand says unbeatable stain removal with Omo. But now when you think about the unbeatableness, you also think about your mom.
0: Yeah.
1: Our moms are very strong.
0: Yeah.
1: They love us unconditionally.
0: So true.
1: They will show up for us even when you think nobody can show up for you, right?
0: Even when we are not very friendly to them.
1: You know, when you have a grudge, she's there calling you, umekula.
0: Umekula, exactly.
1: So when we thought about this campaign, we were like, our brand really fits within this season because we know our mom's love is unbeatable.
0: Yeah.
1: And that's how we came with the campaign, because we could see the relationship between the brand and this season.
0: Yeah.
1: And basically, we are saying you should not celebrate your mom in just one day.
0: Mm-hmm.
1: Celebrate your mom every day.
0: True.
1: But now we are owning this month and saying, every day in the month of May, celebrate your mom.
0: Yeah, be intentional.
1: Be intentional, right?
0: Mm-hmm.
1: And remember, Omo has gone a step further and given you a limited edition pack.
0: Hey, hold on now. Now you have hooked us. Beautiful way of just telling the story for us to understand how, you know, unbeatable mom's love is. The same way Omo is strong on clothes, but also, you know, is loving on us from the time that we are children.
1: Yes.
0: You know?
1: Yes.
0: Now, when we come back, I want us to take a look at now that interesting, beautiful, special thing that you're doing for us mothers. I have to be an itajiweka because I am a mom of one. And how now you can also show that love to your mom during this month of Mother's, we are calling it Mother's Period instead of Mother's Day. In that way, you'll be intentional in how you love on her, and she'll definitely feel the love. All right, do that. And as you do that, I want you to think about that statement. Mom's love is unbeatable. How has your mom come through for you in such a powerful way? Yani, you're like, this mother's love is unbeatable. Mine kona story ya high school. Hey, I'll come back and tell you. That day, I almost cried. In fact, I think I actually did cry. I'll tell you more about it when you come back. And Nancy, I hope you also have your own story with your mom as well.
1: Yeah, I'll get vulnerable and I'll share something today.
0: I love
1: today.
0: It. Love sharing stories here. Don't you go nowhere. Let me know, how is your mom's love unbeatable in your life? On our WhatsApp line, 0702-946-100.
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0: Malibu Rachel, an exclusive Kiss FM, Kenya's number one hit music station. But today I'm with Nessie, representing this OG brand of ours from generation to generation. Omo has been with us, and now they are with us still during this time as we celebrate mothers. This amazing campaign, eh? Mom's love is unbeatable. What does it mean to you? I want to read this message from Eric from Westlands. And I said, for me, mom's love is the best, because when you feel the world is against you, your mom is always there to support you.
1: Very true.
0: Now, I said, happy true. Mother's Day in advance to all mothers. Isn't that amazing?
1: It's amazing.
0: It's so true.
1: Yeah, and we can all relate to that for sure.
0: Kwanzaa, especially now. Hey, let me tell you a quick one.
1: Yes.
0: So back in high school, I was very active in music festivals, drama, anything. Ya kupiga nduru, kukimbia, kuimba, kudance. I was there. Of course, my dad wanted me to be more focused in the books and the grades.

0: morning, alijua tele time huwa nafanya cleaning and the area nilikuwa nafanya hiyo cleaning. 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How are you here? 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Shika hii mom. 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I'll talk to him. Let me tell you. Ana nikisikia sahi karibu nitokwe na machozi.
1: Unbeatable love
0: of a mother. Because if not for her encouraging me to pursue my talents, my dreams, I probably wouldn't be
1: here. For sure. And it shows how it connects, right?
0: You see? It's amazing.
1: Wow.
0: So, I want to turn the mirror at you now. How would you say, you know, your own mom's love is unbeatable?
1: I hope my mom is somewhere listening.
0: We will
1: record. I hope she remembers this.
0: Yes.
1: So the thing that comes to mind for me is that when I was in campus, you know, we've gotten our freedom.
0: We
1: are going out.
0: Yes.
1: But you're still a little too young to be bold about it. So I'm home for the week, for the holidays. Then I decided that I need to go out. But nilea chini ya maji, right?
0: Sneaking out kiasi.
1: So I go out, I have a good time, and then it's like at 2. And then guys are like, ah, because we can't go home, we need to find a place to. This math is not math, right? And then I'm like, now who do I call? Because I don't feel like I want to go and sleep wherever this sleeping arrangement is.
0: Right.
1: Then I was just like, I need to just get right out with it.
0: Yeah.
1: And call my mom.
0: Oh, now.
1: To come for me.
0: Oh, my.
1: And it's at 2.
0: Hey.
1: I was like, hello.
0: In an African home.
1: Hello. I'm supposed to be home, right?
0: Yeah.
1: So she's like, why are you calling me in the... So I'm like, so mom, I had to go out, but I need to come home and I need you to come back for me. And my mom, for sure, before she said, why and all that, her first instinct was my safety.
0: Yes.
1: So she was like, I'm coming for you.
0: Wow.
1: We go home.
0: Wow.
1: Tomorrow, we will deal with that when I can see you.
0: Mothers, this is how it's done. We need to learn these things.
1: So for me, that reminds me of, it's the subtle ways they care.
0: Yes.
1: Maybe for her, it wasn't a big deal. But now as a grown-up, I'm like, really? That was such an unbeatable way of showing me how she loves
0: and
1: me.
0: So mature of her.
1: Right?
0: You know, because first reaction should be, ulitoka sangapi. Unaone wanakuambia, utake kusikia. Amazing.
1: So I'm
0: amazing.
1: Sure for her, it was like, is she safe? Let me go get her.
0: Wow.
1: Then we'll talk about it tomorrow. So for me, that was very unbeatable love.
0: Shout out to your mom and all other moms who are tuned in right now listening to Kiss FM. So now tell us about this limited edition pack. What's that about?
1: Wow. So we decided at this time around, we're saying Omo has been the homes for so long, right? And we know our primary consumers are moms.
0: Yes.
1: Because how Omo is formulated is to give you the freedom to play, to be messy. So I know moms, you know, even when you're allowing your child to do this, your one issue is, how am I going to clean these clothes, right? I need my child to show up presentable every other day. So I need a product that can help me do that, right? So we were like, we need to appreciate moms. Moms really have carried the Omo brand through and through and through. Then we decided, let's give a limited edition pack.
0: Okay.
1: That we don't call Omo for this month. We call it Mom. So when you see the pack, it doesn't have Omo on it. It's just written Mom. And then Mom's love is unbeatable.
0: Wow.
1: And we want everybody, when they go into the store, to find this pack and think of their mom. So when you're buying your gifts or ile shopping ya mama,
0: Kabisa.
1: Please include that pack.
0: Lazima.
1: Because it's basically made for your mom. And it's limited, just in 1 kilo or 1 kg.
0: Yes.
1: And it's only for May. So if you need to stock up, This stock is up. So for every time you feel like you're in a tiff with your mom, you remove that package. You give it to her. So we are also helping you gain a bit of bonga points. Amazing. During this.
0: Yes. It is that month to also repair some damaged relationships with our mothers. Kama mmekuwa kidogo mskizani. This is a way to do it. Yeah. Get her that limited pack edition.
1: And it's available in all the stores near you.
0: Amazing.

0: So in your neighborhood store, in a mall store, in a supermarket, in any other supermarket that you love shopping in, please grab yourself a mom pack today.
1: There you go.
0: And appreciate your mom with it.
1: Great. Ah, exciting news. And also the fact that Omo are going to be with us on location tomorrow.
0: Yes.
1: I'm super excited because of that book club brunch. And it just came together so beautifully because we were also having a mother's edition. And I was like, yeah, this is perfect. I mean, you who has already bought your ticket, I hope you've already bought your ticket, we'll be able to come. And let me just say, goodies await us. All thanks to Omo, okay?
0: Yep.
1: And also more to that, the conversations we're going to have during the brunch, like I was mentioning earlier, how can we patch things up? Because we understand sometimes we are not all together with our moms and we need to repair that, honestly.
0: Yeah.
1: When it comes to even those that are already moms now, parenting styles. You see how your mom was so wise in knowing, don't start an argument now. This is not the time. Pick your battles. Many of us need to be guided on that so that we pick our moments and our battles, even with our kids.
0: Yep.
1: Wakitaka kucheza kwa matope, imagine waachilie. That is how they also learn.
0: Yeah.
1: Kila kitu kuna stage yake. And that is how we have just, you know, come together, and you'll be able to find Omo set up there. You'll find the amazing conversations that will be happening there at Book Club Brunch this Saturday, that is tomorrow. Make sure you get your ticket pal at ticketyetu.com so that you don't miss out on more fantastic conversations and goodies, of course. Eh? Haya. Tukimalizia basi pale kwa social media, we're gonna see something as well.
0: Tell us more.
1: We
0: are doing, so we've partnered with a community of amazing content creators that are also going to do amazing work in terms of sharing their stories about their moms. But other than that, we know there are a lot of good guys who love shopping online, right?
1: Yes.
0: We want to make this very easy for you. So for anybody, as you're ordering through your Glovo or your Carrefour, please, the pack is available. Make sure to get yourself one.
1: Great.
0: And share with us this moment. Once you get your pack, remember to take a photo, share with us your mom's stories, and let us be part of the conversation. Please tag Omo Kenya on Instagram. Tag Omo Kenya on Facebook and tag Omo Kenya on TikTok.
1: Amazing.
0: Yes.
1: Listen, I think we have really given you all the gems that you need so that you can go and celebrate your mom and make sure you include that pack. Yeah, Omo, akajua kwamba, wow, hapa kuna mtu ananipenda na ananijali zaidi. Na ukumbuka, it's not just one day of celebration. It's the whole month.
0: It's the whole month.
1: So, wewe jipanga ukifanya ile shopping ya kwenda nyumbani, hata ikiwa ni kidogo aje, usikose kuweka Omo hiyo 1kg limited. Hata utaiona, it doesn't have the name Omo, it has the name Mom. Just so now you know it is for mom and nobody else, okay? There we have it. I don't know if there's anything else that maybe you wanted to add on as we finish up. Please do.
0: I'd like to say, don't just buy one.
1: Yeah.
0: Buy two, three. Remember, ladies are many in your home, right?
1: That is true.
0: So
1: too.
0: Remember, if your sister has a baby, remember she's also a mom, right?
1: True.
0: Your aunt, please remember. So don't go kono tupo and say, mom, this is for you, and you forget your aunt.
1: Yeah,
0: so
1: yeah,
0: buy
1: yeah.
0: one, two, three packs.
1: To even mother figures,
0: yes, mentors. Even that, we call them house managers nowadays.
1: Yes,
0: who's raised you? Imagine
1: that's
0: they've
1: true.
0: Raised you all the way, right? Remember to get her a pack as well.
1: That's true.
0: Thank you so much for having
1: Thank
0: me.
1: Thank you
0: so
1: much
0: this
1: for
0: has
1: coming.
0: Been amazing.
1: I've loved it. Thank you for sharing your story as well.
0: Yep.
1: And here's to tomorrow. Are we gonna see you? Wewe ukuje wewe mama. Wewe ukuje najua uko kazi lakini sneak hata kani 1 hour.
0: Yes.
1: We toast to something, we take pictures, and then now I can release you to
0: Thank
1: do work.
0: Thank you. We'll be there and ready to share stories with you.
1: Yes.
0: And hear the unbeatable love that your moms have.
1: Absolutely.
0: So tomorrow we'll also be in the malls.
1: Oh,
0: so
1: yes. Tell us wapi na wapi.
0: Yeah. Make sure you pass by Imara Mall, TRM Mall. And because we're saying this is not just a one day thing.
1: Yeah.
0: Throughout the month, we'll be in the different malls. So when you find us, please take photos with us, engage with us, and also exciting prizes will be waiting for you
1: Ooh, la, la.
0: At the malls. And to top it up, on Sunday, because it's the main Mother's Day.
1: Yes, correct.
0: We'll be in various churches talking to moms and sampling them with Omo. So look forward to, I hope I see some of you in church. Getting this Omo pack in church. So all the best and happy Mother's Day to everybody in advance.
1: Thank you so much. The very lovely, very warm, amazing brand manager for Omo, Luciana Osebe, but you can call her Nessie, has been with us. And hey, let's go out, celebrate our moms, and show them so much love this entire month. Keep on listening to KISS.
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0: 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It's part of life. What's important is that you get back up and you get back out there. Don't give up. Huh? Yeah. And also remember, si lazima ukoe kwa relationship. Remember my hot take the other day? Yeah. Focus and fill your life with the people that you already have. Friends, family members. You'll be surprised how less empty, less lonely you will feel when you initiate to actually keep in touch with people. I've personally seen this for myself. Whenever I feel lonely, I don't say, oh, I wish I had a man. I'm like, who have I missed talking to? You know, I mean, a man wouldn't be bad, but I'm just saying I have other people in my life. So I'll call up my mom and just be random and tell her, oh, hey, mom, sahi nimeboeka, unafanya nini, unapika what? And then a conversation starts randomly. Tunaanza kucheka, tuna catch up, tuna gossip. Yani, it's the best feeling ever, me, I'm telling you. So I don't know how you celebrate your mother every day. I know I do in my own small way, calls, messages, and just checking in on her. I hope you also will be able to celebrate mom with Stay Soft. Yes, this Mother's Day. While she does it all with love, she is more. More than what she gives, more than what she does. Stay Soft is the perfect way to let her shine with a lasting fragrance for every moment. Visit the Stay Soft activation that will be happening at TRM between tomorrow and the 10th, that's Sunday, to celebrate mom and win some awesome prizes. Stay Soft, fragrance that lasts and lasts.
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0: Now, you already know the vibes are getting sweeter and sweeter the more the time ticks away this Friday. Akiliangu imeshaenda to the mixes. And exclusive is already warming up the deck so that now we can jump right in and enjoy the good music that he has prepared for us. And even as we do that, see, even you think of how you can take your mom out. Hey, avengu yake smart pali anukie vizuri because, of course, Stay Soft is, you know, in the mix of things with her clothes blasting fragrance. And then you take her out so that you can celebrate and show her off to the world. You know how much that means to a woman. Yani, give her a reason to dress up in her favorite dress. And then you go out and you treat her. She's going to feel like a girl all over again. So celebrate mom and show her she is appreciated with Stay Soft. The lasting fragrance keeps clothes fresher for longer so she can feel confident every day. Oh yes, with a beautiful scent that lingers on just like the love she gives, reminding us of who she is, because she is more than all she does. And she does a lot, but she's more than that. She's more than the roles that she fills every day. Yes, she deserves a fragrance that lasts and lasts, wash after wash, following her from one moment to the next. Stay Soft, fragrance that lasts and lasts.
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5: The Ministry of Health has assured Kenyans that there are no confirmed cases or deaths linked to Hunter virus in the country, adding that the risk of the general public remains low. However, the ministry said it is closely monitoring the situation and has put precautionary measures in place. Hunter virus is mainly spread through contact with infected rodents. The Nairobi ODM Youth League has affirmed that party leader Oburu Oginga is well and sound, following recent concerns regarding his whereabouts. Speaking at Chungwa House today, the group led by Kasmuel Makor called for respect toward their party leaders and demanded an end to the spread of misinformation.
6: Sijuzi walikuwa naita party leader wetu mediocre. Na mbona sasa huyu anaulizia party leader wetu? We know that the daktari is well, we've spoken with him this morning. We know that he has the best interest for us.
5: The Kenya Medical Association has condemned the rising trend of politicians and public figures staging photo sessions, live broadcasts and media events in healthcare facilities for personal or political gain. KMA Secretary General Linda Kemunto said filming or photographing in wards, corridors and other patient-facing areas violates patients' legal rights, ethical standards and human dignity. The State Department for Correctional Services is collaborating with the judiciary to ease prison congestion by releasing inmates convicted of minor offenses. Speaking during a tree planting exercise at Kitui Main and Women's Prisons, PS Salome Biako said measures are in place to ensure overcrowding is addressed and ultimately eliminated across correctional facilities. And on sports news, Jibril Diop, the head of the CAF inspection team, is in Kenya to oversee an assessment of the country's preparedness for the upcoming AFCON tournament, with attention centered on sports infrastructure and venue readiness. The inspection exercise is being conducted alongside officials from Sports Kenya, the Ministry of Defense, and the University of Nairobi Enterprises Services, who are accompanying the CAF delegation during visits. The ongoing inspections are expected to determine whether the identified facilities meet CAF requirements ahead of the AFCON 2027 tournament. That's what's trending on Kenya's Kiss.
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0: the hits. 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
1: Ooh, go again.
0: Be in the moment with the beat.
1: Okay, then.
0: Kenya's number one hit music station.

Oh yes, you're locked into Kenya's number one hit music station. 13 minutes past 5 o'clock, and I know, yes, you're waiting for that exclusive Friday mix, all courtesy of Gilby's. And listen, you don't have to wait for the weekend for you to enjoy those good vibes with your Gilby's. You can grab your Gilby's gin at 750 ml at just 999 Kenya shillings, and this is at Quickmart, Naivas, Miguna's, Chandarana, and Blue Sky supermarkets countrywide, and bring that perfect mix to your plan. So even as I get ready for that mix, you can go and start grabbing your Gilby's, from spontaneous catch-ups to planned out hangouts. Gilby's fits right in, smooth, refreshing, and effortlessly social. So turn any moment into something worth remembering with Gilby's. Remember, Gilby's is made for real moments, and I want you to drink responsibly. Remember, alcohol is not for sale to persons under the age of 18 years. Excessive alcohol consumption is harmful to your health. I'm going to be playing one more track before we get into that exclusive Friday mix. So what I need you to do right now, Kimbia, you grab your Gilby's. Remember, it's going for only 999 bob.

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0: 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Achani kwa mumamas.
2: I was given riba miss die.
0: Otaki ni kupeleke Maldives. Like you know many katatu yani live yani rosa.
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0: we're talking about. So I hope your crew is just as litty as ours in the studio here on Kids FM, Kenya's number one hit music station. Whenever we've got our Gilby's bottle up, but we're gonna mix a yetu. You know, gin and tonic goes really well. And then, of course, tuko na maji yetu. Then we know that we're gonna have a good Friday evening.
1: Oh, yes. Hey.
0: By the way,
1: warembo
0: this office is here. Nyinyi mnajua mko hapa. Guys,
1: warembo na jigs. 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
0: Hey, we peeped and there was nobody there. Then suddenly unafungua tu
1: yenyeo. Ukifungua tu Gilbert yako sha.
0: Haya.
1: Ndio hao warembo na jigs.
0: A baby of baby of beauties were in the studio, of course, like Kiongozo na Jigs. But that's what it's all about, making sure that these moments are real moments with Gilbies, and sharing it with your friends is everything. Hata kama kamvua kaneza kwa uko nje, wewe ukipanga tu ndani ya nyumba.
1: Oh, yes.
0: And you have your friends over. Yeah. And then you've got good vibes, eh?
1: Definitely.
0: Gilbies pale juu ya meza. 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Maji nayo kidogo. What else do you need?
1: Hakuna kitu kingine.
0: Hata stima zikipotea mnaendelea na bash.
1: Uko tu sawa. Unahitaji nini nyingine bwana? Good times up hivi tunaenjoy pia hapa hivi kwa show. The mix continues. Remember, this is that exclusive Friday mix, all courtesy of Gilby's Gin. And yes, tunataka tuingie kidogo tusikize wanasemaje huko kwa weather forecast.
0: Tusikie, by the way. Unajua mimi niko na event yangu kesho. 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By the way, ladies, you don't have to worry about nothing. We are sheltered. Tukiwa pale Juicy Princess pale the aviary.
1: Oh, yes.
0: 8th floor. So we are sheltered. The good thing is that if the sun also decides to come out, we've got a balcony.
1: Ah,
0: so we can still utilize the balcony. We are still on the indoor part of the building. Ah, it's gonna be great vibes.
1: Nasikia Jake's kule kuko na wa mama wa rembo.
0: Wewe. Kwenda wewe. Trending this hour on Kiss.
2: Kiss. Kiss. Kiss. Kiss. Kiss. This is the news feed. The news feed. Presented by Gloria Musimbi. The Ministry of Health has assured Kenyans that there are no confirmed cases or deaths linked to Hunter virus in the country, adding that the risk of the general public remains low. However, the ministry said it is closely monitoring the situation and has put precautionary measures in place. Hunter virus is mainly spread through contact with infected rodents. The Nairobi ODM Youth League has affirmed that party leader Oburu Oginga is well and sound, following recent concerns regarding his whereabouts. Speaking at Chungwa House today, the group led by Kasmuel Makor called for respect toward their party leaders and demanded an end to the spread of misinformation.
3: Sijuzi walikuwa naita party leader wetu mediocre, na mbona sasa huyu anaulizia party leader wetu? We know that Dakari is well, we've spoken with him this morning. We know that he has the best interest for us.
2: The Kenya Medical Association has condemned the rising trend of politicians and public figures staging photo sessions, live broadcasts and media events in healthcare facilities for personal or political gain. KMA Secretary General Linda Kemunto said filming or photographing in wards, corridors and other patient-facing areas violates patients' legal rights, ethical standards and human dignity. The State Department for Correctional Services is collaborating with the judiciary to ease prison congestion by releasing inmates convicted of minor offenses. Speaking during a tree planting exercise at Kitui Main and Women's Prisons, PS Salome Biako said measures are in place to ensure overcrowding is addressed and ultimately eliminated across correctional facilities. And on sports news, Jibril Diop, the head of the CAF inspection team, is in Kenya to oversee an assessment of the country's preparedness for the upcoming AFCON tournament, with attention centered on sports infrastructure and venue readiness. The inspection exercise is being conducted alongside officials from Sports Kenya, the Ministry of Defense, and the University of Nairobi Enterprises Services, who are accompanying the CAF delegation during visits. The ongoing inspections are expected to determine whether the identified facilities meet CAF requirements ahead of the AFCON 2027 tournament. That's what's trending on Kenya's Kiss.
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mission. 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
2: And it's about that time for me, and exclusive, to start our weekend, or rather to extend this party to the next location.
3: Mambo ni mengi, sherehe ni nyingi, ni mingi, mipango ni mingi. Mwalimu wewe sasa wapatie vizuri plan, wajua wanaingia sangapi.
2: Let me tell you, I'm really looking forward to linking up with mothers so we can have a nice time together.
3: Okay.
2: Not only to vent about motherhood, because motherhood can also make you want to vent, but to celebrate each other, to listen to each other's struggles and try to prepare tips on how to survive when it comes to parenting, when it comes to just running a home, being a career woman. All this is happening tomorrow at Ducet Princess. The event is called Book Club Brunch by Rachel. It's starting at 9 a.m. and we're finishing the party at 3 p.m. And then there's the after party mpaka whenever.
3: Oh, yes.
2: Still tukiwa pale Ducet Princess.
3: Niulize, tikiti zimeisha ama bado kuna?
2: Bado ziko. A few have remained. I've reserved them because I always know. Kuna mtu asubuhi atasema, wacha sasa nikuje. So you need to go right now to ticketyetu.com in order for you to secure yourself a ticket. It's 4,000 bob and that covers for the meals.
3: Yes.
2: Cause ni mingi brunch, okay? That you're going to have. The drink, oh my goodness, the refreshments you got, my guy. Yani, welcome drink. See, uki have breakfast. See, tuki have lunch. See, tuki malizia na kukata keki na shere. It's going to be looking so beautiful. Dress code is purple.
3: Yes.
2: Any shade of purple.
3: Ukiabla ujamalizia, unajua umesema mothers. What about daughters? What about ladies who are not yet
2: married?
3: Pia wanaweza kuja.
2: Even you can come, because we'll be diving into relationships between mothers and daughters, mothers and sons, those that are single mothers raising boys. How's that like?
3: Shida.
2: How should it be?
3: Yes.
2: And we have psychologists who are also going to be there to guide us, because mimi si pro. Hata mimi ni mgonjwa.
3: Wewe inashindikana.
2: Wacha madaktari wakuje watueleze.
3: All right. Sawa. So you already know the plan for tomorrow. Mimi leo siku, if you're looking for that extra plan, make sure na come through Black Samurai. That is where I'm going to be holding it down. That is leo Friday. And then kesho Saturday, ata mwalimu pia na muinvite to CL Lounge. That is where I'm going to be holding it down. So after you're done with your book club brunch, unaweza enda upumzike kidogo. And then later on in the night, you can join me at CL Lounge.
2: Right.
3: Tusipoonana pia Monday ni siku kama dawa from 3 to 7 p.m. where we either drive you home
2: or drive you crazy.
3: Oh yes, and to all the mothers out there, mimi ndawapatia kwanza mwa happy Mother's Day over the weekend. Alafu pia wewe mwalimu sasa wapatie wote.
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0: Right, Major teaming up with Fameka Siaka on your number one hit music station, Kiss FM. My name is Hope Nyavoi. A very good evening to you. Happy, happy Furahi Day. Yes, I am back. I was away from Monday up until yesterday. I was sitting in for Katie Dede on the mid-morning. And yeah, now I am back on a Friday, which is very confusing. But yeah, we're going to be counting down 20 of the biggest hits in the 254 as voted by you. You right here on the Kenya's Most Wanted. Coming in at number 18, here's Bruno Mars, I Just Might.
1: 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Number 18.

0: Ben Soul teaming up with VicQuest Villain Appenda on your number one hit music station, Kiss FM. My name is Hope Nyaboy. A very good evening to you. Happy, happy Farahi Day. Thanks so much for tuning in. My goodness, it is freezing cold today. I don't know about where you are, but it has rained quite a bit in Westlands, and I am just in studio trying to warm myself up with some hot water because I am freezing my bum off. Nonetheless, we are still going to be counting down 20 of the biggest hits in the 254 as voted by you right here on the Cairns Most Wanted. We're just now getting into the top 15. Coming up at number 14 is not one of my favorite rappers, but he's pretty good. Stick around to find out who that is. But first, coming in at number 15, the African Giant, Burna Boy, For Everybody.
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0: It is coming through at number 11 on your number one hit music station, Kiss FM. My name is Hope Nyabwai. A very good evening to you. Happy, happy Furahi Day. We are counting down 20 of the biggest hits in the 254 as voted by you right here on the Kenya's Most Wanted. We're just about to get into the top 10, getting closer and closer to that number one song.
1: But OMG. Did they just leak that?
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0: All right, Chris Breezy, obvious on your number one hit music station, Kiss FM. My name is Hope, your boy. We are counting down 20 of the biggest hits in the 254 as voted by you right here on the Cairns Most Wanted. You know, I got to be honest and say, today I'm feeling a little bit disoriented, you know, partly because from Monday to Thursday, I was sitting in for Casey Dede on the mid-morning and it was in the morning. And then now I'm back here. It's a Friday. It's in the evening. I don't know. My brain is just a little bit like, what is going on? Why are you doing this to us? I should have probably just come back on Monday, but I missed you so much. And I was like, you know what? I'm just going to come in on Friday, even if it is very confusing for my brain. So bear with me if I sound a little bit all over the place. We've just gotten started on the top 10. Coming in at number 9 is my favorite song and also Oprah Winfrey's favorite song. So yeah, we have that in common. Here's Olivia Dean, Man I Need.
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Oh my goodness, what an absolute jam. Still gives me goosebumps to this day. Fave Intentions on your number one hit music station, Kiss FM. My name is Hope. Right, good evening. Happy Furahi Day. It is freezing cold. Nonetheless, the show must continue. Thank you so very much for tuning in. We are counting down 20 of the biggest hits in the 254 as voted by you right here on the Canada's Most Wanted. We're just about to get into the top five, getting closer and closer to that number one song. But before that, we've got to pay some bills and then going to be right back in exactly 1 minute.

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0: is your number one hit music station, Kiss FM. My name is Hope Nyeboy. We have been counting down 20 of the biggest hits in the 254 as voted by you right here on the Kenya's Most Wanted. We're just about to find out who's holding it down at number one today. But of course, before that, I've got to give you a quick rundown of the top five. Sean Paul and Stock Ashley, Ready for the Ride, was at number five. Pascal, Cut on Clan Your Body, was at number four. Ray, David Guetta, Where's My Husband, was at number three. My God, why am I punting so hard? I can barely catch my breath. My goodness. Unspoken, Salatan, and Brita LW was at number two. In exactly 46 seconds, I'm going to be letting you know who's at number one.
1: 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Because the Star circulates 100,000 copies. And why is the Star Kenya's boldest newspaper? Because the Star brings you stories no one dare touch. That is, 100,000 copies of Kenya's biggest and boldest newspaper. 100,000 copies in circulation. 100,000 copies of the Star right there where you are. 100,000 copies of the Star, right there where you are. Grab a copy of the new, boldly reimagined and revamped Star newspaper, because smart people read the Star.
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0: All right, coming in at number one after, I don't know how long, but this song hasn't been on number one for a very long time. I got to be honest, I'm a little bit sad that Olivia Dean is no longer at number one. But you know what? There's no better person to replace her than Savara on Use Me.
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All right, Charisma Sinanoma on your number one hit music station, Kiss FM. My name is Hope, your boy. It is definitely time for me to bounce, bounce, bounce, bounce, bounce, bounce. I'm not going to lie. Today, I am actually extremely glad to go home. It's been an incredibly disorienting show. I was just sitting here like, I don't even know what's going on. I'm not even sure what I know what I'm doing. But yeah, we made it. We survived. We're going to do this again on Monday now. Nice and clean. Okay, we're going to start afresh on Monday on the Maloko from 7 p.m. Also, if you do want to hang out again, you can catch me on the Sunday breakfast from 7 a.m. actually. Katie Dede is also going to be in tomorrow. That is on the Saturday breakfast from 7 a.m. So do keep a kiss. We've got so much lined up for you on the way. Of course, more hits. Bear with me. My brain is already checked out. I'm like, I gotta go home. It's a Friday. But thanks so very much for keeping me company. I'm going to leave you with the African giant Burna Boy, tested, approved, and trusted. It's an absolute banger. Hey, come on, baby, don't.

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Do you have a comment or complaint about Kiss FM, one of our programs, or a segment of a program? 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Your complaint will be investigated and a response sent to you within 14 days. Just a reminder, keep a copy of all communications between you and us. 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

0: 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Through pass ya the inside info ya Gava. 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